0: AccuWeather Center, here's your South Jersey AccuWeather forecast. Tonight, expect a chance of a thunderstorm in some areas early, then turning partly cloudy and extremely humid with a low of 74. Tomorrow will bring partly sunny skies with uncomfortably high humidity levels and a high of 87. Tomorrow night, anticipate some breezy conditions in the evening, later becoming mainly clear and still very humid with a low of 75. I'm meteorologist Jason Catarina with your AccuWeather forecast from CoastNewsToday.com.
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4: ABC News, I'm Stephanie Officer. President Trump today claims they are making progress on negotiations with Iran, teasing a possible announcement within the next 48 hours, but without confirmation from Iran. ABC News contributor and former Deputy Assistant Secretary of Defense Mick Mulroy will be watching to see if there will be any hints from Tehran on this potential deal.
5: So we're looking for any indications. Usually comes from their state-supported media outlets that there's something happening, so that they've agreed to something, that the Iranians are now more positive, talking about and acknowledging, for example, that there are actually negotiations taking place.
4: Sean Diddy Combs' prison release date has been moved again. This time, the Federal Bureau of Prison Records say he's due to be freed on February 20th, 2028. His release date, formerly listed as January 24th of that year. The rapper and producer...
6: From the CoastNewsToday.com Weather Center, here's your South Jersey AccuWeather forecast. Overnight will be partly cloudy with uncomfortably humid conditions and a low of 74. Thursday will bring partly sunny skies and continued uncomfortable humidity with a high reaching 86. Thursday night, expect breezy conditions in the evening, followed by mainly clear skies and very humid weather with a low of 75. Friday will be partly sunny and very humid with a high temperature of 87. I'm meteorologist Jason Caterina with your AccuWeather forecast from CoastNewsToday.com.
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7: ABC News, I'm Stephanie Officer. President Trump today claims they are making progress on negotiations with Iran, teasing a possible announcement within the next 48 hours, but without confirmation from Iran. ABC News contributor and former Deputy Assistant Secretary of Defense Mick Mulroy will be watching to see if there will be any hints from Tehran on this potential deal.
8: So we're looking for any indications. Usually comes from their state-supported media outlets that there's something happening, so that they've agreed to something, that the Iranians are now more positive, talking about and acknowledging, for example, that there are actually negotiations taking place.
7: Sean Diddy Combs' prison release date has been moved again. This time, the Federal Bureau of Prison Records say he's due to be freed on February 20th, 2028. His release date, formerly listed as January 24th of that year. The rapper and producer...
9: 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Overnight will be partly cloudy with uncomfortably humid conditions and a low of 74. Thursday will bring partly sunny skies and continued uncomfortable humidity with a high reaching 86. Thursday night, expect breezy conditions in the evening, followed by mainly clear skies and very humid weather with a low of 75. Friday will be partly sunny and very humid with a high temperature of 87. I'm meteorologist Jason Caterina with your AccuWeather forecast from CoastNewsToday.com.
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1: The Odyssey is in theaters, and it's great news for moviegoers, but also for 10th grade English students.
2: It's the landmark film high school sophomore English students have been waiting for. The Odyssey. Now you can see the movie and not have to read the stupid book.
1: Yeah.
2: The New York Times calls The Odyssey spectacular. And Mrs. Tyler's World Lit class says it's even better than the ChatGPT summary. It's the epic poem written by Homer, not Christopher Nolan. You'll want to get that part right in your oral report.
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3: 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Okay.
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9: ABC News, I'm Stephanie Officer. Following the Trump administration's work to begin the process of removing temporary protected status for more than 350,000 Haitians nationwide, hundreds of Haitian migrants in one state are being called for a check-in. ABC's Armando Garcia.
10: Now what we're hearing is that some former TPS holders, specifically in Ohio, are being told to report to DHS, and some are being outfitted with ankle monitors. Some are being told to come in on a later date. But while the use of these ankle monitors is nothing new, this is a new tactic to target Haitians for removal. They're also being told not to travel outside of a 75-mile radius.
9: An ongoing blood supply shortage is being called a crisis. In one state, there's now a different incentive for donors. ABC's Hannah Batah.
11: The Rhode Island Blood Center is offering a voucher for a free pint of beer if you donate a pint of blood. Donations nationwide are low because of bad weather and foodborne illnesses.
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12: weather. From the CoastNewsToday.com Weather Center, here's your South Jersey AccuWeather forecast. Overnight will be partly cloudy with uncomfortably humid conditions and a low of 74. Thursday will bring partly sunny skies and continued uncomfortable humidity with a high reaching 86. Thursday night, expect breezy conditions in the evening, followed by mainly clear skies and very humid weather with a low of 75. Friday will be partly sunny and very humid with a high temperature of 87. I'm meteorologist Jason Caterina with your AccuWeather forecast from CoastNewsToday.com.
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6: ABC News, I'm Stephanie Officer. Crews battling the ongoing wildfires in Washington State are starting to breathe a sigh of relief as weather conditions improve. ABC's Alex Stone.
7: They've had a lot of progress in the last 2 days or so because the winds have been non-existent here, and firefighters are telling us. In fact, I spent some time yesterday talking to an LA fire division chief. He says that these fires are not very active any longer because they had the weather change.
6: At least one person is dead, several others injured in an apartment explosion in the Bronx, New York City. Fire Commissioner Lillian Bonsignore says firefighters are among those injured. It started on the third floor, reached five alarms, and included a collapse. Fire Chief John Esposito says the cause is under investigation.
8: As the commissioner said, there was some sort of explosion. It blew out window frames. It blew some of them across the street. And when our members got up to the second floor, some of the apartment doors had been blown off the hinges as well.
6: This is ABC News.
9: South Jersey weather. From the CoastNewsToday.com Weather Center, here's your South Jersey AccuWeather forecast. Overnight will be partly cloudy with uncomfortably humid conditions and a low of 74. Thursday will bring partly sunny skies and continued uncomfortable humidity with a high reaching 86. Thursday night, expect breezy conditions in the evening, followed by mainly clear skies and very humid weather with a low of 75. Friday will be partly sunny and very humid with a high temperature of 87. I'm meteorologist Jason Caterina with your AccuWeather forecast from CoastNewsToday.com.
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2: ABC News, I'm Stephanie Officer. Following the Trump administration's work to begin the process of removing temporary protected status for more than 350,000 Haitians nationwide, hundreds of Haitian migrants in one state are being called for a check-in. ABC's Armando Garcia.
3: Now what we're hearing is that some former TPS holders, specifically in Ohio, are being told to report to DHS, and some are being outfitted with ankle monitors. Some are being told to come in on a later date. But while the use of these ankle monitors is nothing new, this is a new tactic to target Haitians for removal. They're also being told not to travel outside of a 75-mile radius.
2: TikTok has suspended the account of blogger Perez Hilton after he live-streamed an apparent gory suicide attempt on the platform. His family saying their focus is his well-being. Hilton is currently in a Miami hospital. If you or someone you know is experiencing a similar situation, please call the 988 Lifeline. This is ABC News.
4: From the CoastNewsToday.com Weather Center, here's your South Jersey AccuWeather forecast. Overnight will be partly cloudy with uncomfortably humid conditions and a low of 74. Thursday will bring partly sunny skies and continued uncomfortable humidity with a high reaching 86. Thursday night, expect breezy conditions in the evening, followed by mainly clear skies and very humid weather with a low of 75. Friday will be partly sunny and very humid with a high temperature of 87. I'm meteorologist Jason Caterina with your AccuWeather forecast from CoastNewsToday.com.
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1: ABC News, I'm Stephanie Officer. Survivors of Jeffrey Epstein testified in front of New Mexico representatives Wednesday during a meeting on crimes they say the convicted sex offender committed at the former estate there. Rachel Benavides made an appeal saying the investigation has been incomplete without a thorough search of the property known as Zorro Ranch.
2: At his private residence on the 7,800-acre ranch in Stanley, New Mexico, within Santa Fe County, was never raided or investigated. Had it been searched along with the others, how much more evidence could have been gathered?
1: Some of the witness testimony against Epstein co-conspirator Ghislaine Maxwell alleged the girls were sexually abused at that New Mexico ranch. The FDA has approved Moderna's new flu shot, which is based on their mRNA technology. It's expected to be available for people ages 50 and older for the 2026-2027 flu season. This is ABC News. South Jersey
3: weather. From the CoastNewsToday.com Weather Center, here's your South Jersey AccuWeather forecast. Overnight will be partly cloudy with uncomfortably humid conditions and a low of 74. Thursday will bring partly sunny skies and continued uncomfortable humidity with a high reaching 86. Thursday night, expect breezy conditions in the evening, followed by mainly clear skies and very humid weather with a low of 75. Friday will be partly sunny and very humid with a high temperature of 87. I'm meteorologist Jason Caterina with your AccuWeather forecast from CoastNewsToday.com.
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2: The Odyssey is in theaters, and it's great news for moviegoers, but also for 10th grade English students.
3: It's the landmark film high school sophomore English students have been waiting for. The Odyssey. Now you can see the movie and not have to read the stupid book.
2: Yeah.
3: The New York Times calls The Odyssey spectacular. And Mrs. Tyler's World Lit class says it's even better than the ChatGPT summary. It's the epic poem written by Homer, not Christopher Nolan. You'll want to get that part right in your oral report.
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4: 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Okay.
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3: ABC News, I'm Stephanie Officer. Following the Trump administration's work to begin the process of removing temporary protected status for more than 350,000 Haitians nationwide, hundreds of Haitian migrants in one state are being called for a check-in. ABC's Armando Garcia.
4: Now what we're hearing is that some former TPS holders, specifically in Ohio, are being told to report to DHS, and some are being outfitted with ankle monitors. Some are being told to come in on a later date. But while the use of these ankle monitors is nothing new, this is a new tactic to target Haitians for removal. They're also being told not to travel outside of a 75-mile radius.
3: TikTok has suspended the account of blogger Perez Hilton after he live-streamed an apparent gory suicide attempt on the platform. His family saying their focus is his well-being. Hilton is currently in a Miami hospital. If you or someone you know is experiencing a similar situation, please call the 988 Lifeline. This is ABC News.
5: From the CoastNewsToday.com Weather Center, here's your South Jersey AccuWeather forecast. Overnight will be partly cloudy with uncomfortably humid conditions and a low of 74. Thursday will bring partly sunny skies and continued uncomfortable humidity with a high reaching 86. Thursday night, expect breezy conditions in the evening, followed by mainly clear skies and very humid weather with a low of 75. Friday will be partly sunny and very humid with a high temperature of 87. I'm meteorologist Jason Caterina with your AccuWeather forecast from CoastNewsToday.com.
0: The one place where South Jersey gets today's hits and yesterday's favorites. 98.7 The Coast, WCZT, Villis, Ocean City, Cape May. 98.7.

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5: ABC News, I'm Stephanie Officer. Survivors of Jeffrey Epstein testified in front of New Mexico representatives Wednesday during a meeting on crimes they say the convicted sex offender committed at the former estate there. Rachel Benavides made an appeal saying the investigation has been incomplete without a thorough search of the property known as Zorro Ranch.
6: At his private residence on the 7,800-acre ranch in Stanley, New Mexico, within Santa Fe County, was never raided or investigated. Had it been searched along with the others, how much more evidence could have been gathered?
5: Some of the witness testimony against Epstein co-conspirator Ghislaine Maxwell alleged the girls were sexually abused at that New Mexico ranch. The FDA has approved Moderna's new flu shot, which is based on their mRNA technology. It's expected to be available for people ages 50 and older for the 2026-2027 flu season. This is ABC News.
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8: From the CoastNewsToday.com Weather Center, here's your South Jersey AccuWeather forecast. Today will bring partly sunny skies with uncomfortable humidity and a high of 86. Tonight, expect breezy conditions early on, then mainly clear skies with very humid conditions and a low of 75. Tomorrow, anticipate partly sunny weather with very humid conditions and a high of 87. Tomorrow night, there is a chance of an evening thunderstorm. Otherwise, it will be partly cloudy and very humid with a low of 74. I'm meteorologist Joe Lundberg with your AccuWeather forecast from CoastNewsToday.com.
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1: ABC News, I'm Stephanie Officer. Following the Trump administration's work to begin the process of removing temporary protected status for more than 350,000 Haitians nationwide, hundreds of Haitian migrants in one state are being called for a check-in. ABC's Armando Garcia.
2: Now what we're hearing is that some former TPS holders, specifically in Ohio, are being told to report to DHS, and some are being outfitted with ankle monitors. Some are being told to come in at a later date. But while the use of these ankle monitors is nothing new, this is a new tactic to target Haitians for removal. They're also being told not to travel outside of a 75-mile radius.
1: TikTok has suspended the account of blogger Perez Hilton after he live-streamed an apparent gory suicide attempt on the platform, his family saying their focus is his well-being. Hilton is currently in a Miami hospital. If you or someone you know is experiencing a similar situation, please call the 988 Lifeline. This is ABC News.
3: From the CoastNewsToday.com Weather Center, here's your South Jersey AccuWeather forecast. Today will bring partly sunny skies with uncomfortable humidity and a high of 86. Tonight, expect breezy conditions early on, then mainly clear skies with very humid conditions and a low of 75. Tomorrow, anticipate partly sunny weather with very humid conditions and a high of 87. Tomorrow night, there is a chance of an evening thunderstorm. Otherwise, it will be partly cloudy and very humid with a low of 74. I'm meteorologist Joe Lundberg with your AccuWeather forecast from CoastNewsToday.com.
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1: Hi, this is Victor Faison. There's never been a better time to buy Shore Real Estate in Cape May County. 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And remember, it's always hot in the 609, baby.
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4: ABC News, I'm Sherry Preston. There's been a lot of talk about progressive Abdul El-Sayed, winner of the Michigan Democratic primary for an open Senate seat. Mike Rogers, the Republican, who'll be vying for that seat as well, rallied his own supporters last night.
5: I'm telling you, this is about the heart and soul of our country. The whole country is looking at us here in Michigan. They're looking at you. And they're hoping we do everything that we can do together to make sure that we stop this in its tracks.
4: El-Sayed says he's running on a platform of affordability and getting money out of politics. Republican Senators Bill Cassidy and Lisa Murkowski meeting with Attorney General Todd Blanche on his nomination now that their colleague Susan Collins has said she will not be voting to confirm him. Dozens of health workers at the epicenter of Congo's Ebola outbreak are protesting, demanding they get paid. They say they haven't received wages since the outbreak was declared in mid-May. This is ABC News.
6: From the CoastNewsToday.com Weather Center, here's your South Jersey AccuWeather forecast. Today will bring partly sunny skies with uncomfortable humidity and a high of 86. Tonight, expect breezy conditions early on, then mainly clear skies with very humid conditions and a low of 75. Tomorrow, anticipate partly sunny weather with very humid conditions and a high of 87. Tomorrow night, there is a chance of an evening thunderstorm. Otherwise, it will be partly cloudy and very humid with a low of 74. I'm meteorologist Joe Lundberg with your AccuWeather forecast from CoastNewsToday.com.
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1: All right, and away we go. Happy Thursday, everybody. You're listening to 98.7 The Coast, WCZT. Thank you so much for that. The show is called The Wake Up Call. My name is Mark Hunter, and we're going to have a lot of fun here on this Thursday. It is August the 6th, 2026. And amongst our celebrity birthdays today, we have the actress Michelle Yeoh, who is still going. And she won an Oscar for her portrayal on the movie, what is it, Everywhere? Everything Everywhere, Always at Once, or something like that. Anyway, but she was also in Crouching Tiger, Hidden Dragon, Tomorrow Never Dies. She has a great career, 64 years old. We have the actress from Seventh Heaven, Catherine Hicks, who is 75 today. We have actor Dorian Harewood from Against All Odds, Full Metal Jacket, Seventh Heaven as well. We always seem to have this where there'll be like one project where some of our birthday people, a couple more than one person is there. But anyway, Dorian is 76. We have the actress who played Punky Brewster. Yeah, Soleil Moon Frye is the big 5-0 today. Doesn't that make us all feel a little older if you were from that particular era? Anyways, we have the director M. Night Shyamalan. Of course, has ties to the Philadelphia area. Of course, The Sixth Sense is probably one of his biggest. Of course, set in Philadelphia. And the movie Signs, Unbreakable, Lady in the Water, The Village. Anyway, he is 56 today. We have former pro basketball player David Robinson, who is 61. We have Vera Farmiga, the actress from The Departed, Orphan, Running Scared, The Conjuring, 53. We have actress Melissa George, who you've seen in Grey's Anatomy, In Treatment, Mulholland Drive, Sugar and Spice, The Amityville Horror, Touristas, which is a scary movie, by the way. I know some people might not know, but yeah, it's a scary movie. 50 years old today. We have the model and TV host, Adrienne Curry, who is 44. We have Ginger Spice, Jerry Halliwell from The Spice Girls, 54. And we have Ty Simpkins, the actor from Insidious, Jurassic World, Iron Man 3, who is 25 today. Some of the things that happened on this date, the 6th of August throughout the years. Let's see here. Oh, wow, this is an interesting start. The electric chair used for the first time on this date in 1890. Convicted murderer William Kemmler was executed in Auburn Prison in Auburn, New York. Let's see here. Also on this date in 1890, this is a lot lighter. Cy Young pitched and won his first Major League Baseball game playing for the Cleveland Spiders. Okay, so many other things that happened. America's Gertrude Erdl became the first woman to swim the English Channel on this date in 1926. In 1945, the American B-29 bomber Enola Gay dropped an atomic bomb on Hiroshima, Japan, killing an estimated 140,000 people and wiping out 4 square miles in the first use of a nuclear weapon in warfare. In 1962, Jamaica becomes an independent nation. In 1965, President Lyndon Johnson signed the Voting Rights Act into law, bringing an end to state-sponsored poll taxes and literacy tests, which had been used to deny black citizens their voting rights. In 1970, we mentioned the bombing of Hiroshima. It was the 25th anniversary, an anti-war rock festival held at Shea Stadium in New York with Janis Joplin, Paul Simon, Steppenwolf, Johnny Winter, and others performing on stage. Scary moments in 1973 for Stevie Wonder. He seriously injured in a car accident in North Carolina. He was in a coma for 4 days before recovering. 1982, the movie Pink Floyd, The Wall, starring Bob Geldof, opens. In 1989... Adam Clayton, the bassist for the band U2, arrested in Dublin. Yeah, he had marijuana on him and intent to distribute, according to police. He eventually pays a fine of 25,000 Irish pounds. It was the last concert for the Ramones at the Palace in Los Angeles on this date in 1996. In attendance, Pearl Jam's Eddie Vedder, Soundgarden's Chris Cornell, and original Ramones bassist D.D. Ramone all making guest appearances. All right, 1996, also on this date, George R.R. Martin's novel, A Game of Thrones, is published. Of course, the book, the first in his series, titled A Song of Fire and Ice. And of course, it was quite adaptable to a television series, which HBO shows like the crazy. Anyway, let's see here. In 2000, the show Law & Order Special Victims Unit casts Ice-T as in a role as a detective. There you go. Let's see here. In 2012, Tongariro, I'm not sure. In New Zealand is where it is. It erupts for the first time in 100 years. So those are some of the things that happened on this date throughout the years. Now, today's observations, it is Hiroshima Day. It's also National Gossip Day, Farm Worker Appreciation Day. We appreciate all the farmers and what you do to keep us fed. It's Corporate Baby Name Day. Are you supposed to name your baby after a corporation? I'm not sure. It's Balloons to Heaven Day. It's National Wiggle Your Toes Day. It is National Fresh Breath Day, so pop a breath mint. You just don't say that to people, right? Just don't say that to people. That's an insult. And it's also National Root Beer Float Day. So here on our show, we've got Thursday going on. That means during our 8 a.m. hour, I'm going to get to chat with Jody T. Eduardo. This is great because I got to chat with her on Tuesday over at North Wildwood's National Night Out. We get to chat with her again, but this time talk about some of the things going on in Wildwood. So we'll talk about that, including some great music at Burn Plaza tonight. We'll talk all about everything going on this weekend in downtown Wildwood during our 8 a.m. hour. During our 9 a.m. hour, let's do this. We're gonna give you another chance to win. We did this last week. We had a little bit of fun with this. So let's see if we can do this again. Got a couple of passes to historic Cold Spring Village to give away. So we'll play some impossible trivia for that. Another way for you to win. And of course, we got our first Coast News Today update coming up with the one and only Robert Michael. He'll be bringing that on in less than a half hour's time. Also, the first sports update of the day with John Thayer, also at that time. Got that AccuWeather forecast already rolling. ABC News, today's hits, and yesterday's favorites. Jackie Money will be here at around 8:15. Let us know how the stock market is doing. So a plethora of information and lots of great music, too. Let's get it going here on this Thursday. Wake up call, 98.7 The Coast, WCZ.

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1: It is a wake-up call here on 98.7 The Coast, WCZT, with the most hit music every morning. So glad to be here with you on this Thursday. All right, so check this out. You always hear about the successes. Well, no, let me be honest. Sometimes when one of these rockets blows up, you hear about those too. But there is a defunct SpaceX rocket booster that was spinning around in outer space. It's been out there for like 19 months. I don't know if it actually did this, but it was set to crash into the moon at more than 5,000 miles per hour. And it was supposed to happen yesterday morning. I think I saw the moon last night, so I think we're all right. But, you know, sometimes you got to answer to this. So let's see what Elon Musk, as the owner of SpaceX, has to say.
2: Hello, I'm Elon Musk. Great news. A SpaceX rocket has landed on the moon. It was a success, a smashing success, as it hit the lunar surface at about 5,400 miles per hour, causing a massive crater. Right. Sort of like Tesla's stock price. But you should buy one. Teslas are so advanced that they can park themselves right in your neighbor's living room. So cool. So I guess it's one small step for man, one giant leap for trillionaire kind. Or rather, billionaire kind.
1: All right.
2: Anyway, it's time to celebrate. I'm going to go out and buy some champagne. The rest of you, go out and buy SpaceX stock. Okay. Well,
1: try as he might put a positive spin on that whole situation. Anyway, yeah. Elon, I think you'll be just fine, even if you're a rocket booster. But I'm glad the moon is still there. That's a good thing. Anyways, we've got more of the Wake Up Call. Just getting started here on this Thursday. Good morning to you.
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0: bacteria levels prompt swimming advisories at 9 Jersey Shore beaches. This is Robert Michael from Coast News Today. The New Jersey Department of Environmental Protection has issued swimming advisories for 9 Jersey Shore beaches after water samples tested positive for high levels of fecal bacteria. The advisories currently impact 6 ocean beaches and 3 bay beaches across Atlantic, Monmouth, and Cape May counties. Specifically, the affected shorelines include locations in Atlantic City, Brigantine, Long Branch, Deal, Atlantic Highlands, Wawa Crest, and Avalon. Local health departments will continue monitoring the water quality at these sites to determine when conditions return to safe levels for swimmers. A new bar in Avalon experienced an early music cutoff when police intervened to shut down a live band's performance at 8:30 p.m. following noise complaints. The cover band, 3-1, was instructed to stop playing mid-set, catching both the musicians and patrons by surprise. The incident underscores growing tensions over noise restrictions between local venues and residents in Avalon. This is Robert Michael from Coast News Today.
1: Here's your CoastNewsToday.com sports report. I'm John Thayer. Phillies fell short yesterday to the Washington Nationals as the Phillies fell to the Nationals in 11 innings, 10-4. The Phillies offense had just 5 hits in the loss. Phillies are now 61-54. Phillies and Nationals back at Citizens Bank Park tonight. Christopher Sanchez will start for Philadelphia. He is 14-4. Miles Michaelis, who's 3-8, will get the start for Washington. The NFL preseason officially gets underway tonight. It's the Hall of Fame game from Tom Benson Hall of Fame Stadium in Canton, Ohio. The Panthers are set to meet the Cardinals. PGA Tour underway today at the Wyndham Championship. It's the final event of the regular season. 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
8: From the CoastNewsToday.com Weather Center, here's your South Jersey AccuWeather forecast. Today will bring partly sunny skies with uncomfortable humidity and a high of 86. Tonight, expect breezy conditions early on, then mainly clear skies with very humid conditions and a low of 75. Tomorrow, anticipate partly sunny weather with very humid conditions and a high of 87. Tomorrow night, there is a chance of an evening thunderstorm. Otherwise, it will be partly cloudy and very humid with a low of 74. I'm meteorologist Joe Lundberg with your AccuWeather forecast from CoastNewsToday.com.
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4: 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This is Mark. As we are rolling on here on this Thursday, of course, I want to talk about one of the great, great events that is coming up here in the near future. And I want you to be aware of this because some of you I know are and some of you maybe are not. But our friends at Maury's Piers, they're doing something amazing coming up on August 29th. It is the Children's Hospital of Philadelphia Friends and Family Day at Maury's Piers. This is a great way where you can have fun, but also feel great about making a real difference. Now, they're selling tickets, and every ticket directly supports the children and families receiving care at Children's Hospital of Philadelphia. Your CHOP Friends and Family ticket includes admission to amusement rides, water parks, and a catered luncheon. So you might want to hurry over to mauriespiers.com to get your tickets because they do expect to sell these out. Now, if you purchase before the day of August 29th, it's $100. If you purchase on the day of August 29th, $120. And keep in mind, sales tax is added after that, okay? So go to mauriespiers.com and do that. I just think that that is great. And then they're going to have the next day after that fun-filled day of rides and all that stuff, there is a big little 9 Chip and Chop fundraiser benefiting the Children's Hospital of Philadelphia. That is on Sunday, August 30th, between 1 and 7:30 for golf at Big Little Nine over there on Bayberry Drive in KMA Courthouse. A beautiful, beautiful course over there. And, of course, another great way to support the Children's Hospital of Philadelphia. $35 for greens fees, which includes a $25 donation to CHOP. So that is another thing that you can get from Maury's Piers. Just go to their website, mauriespiers.com, for all the information on that. And just love having them as a member of our community. Of course, they got all the fun rides and all the fun things to do, but they are always giving back. So make sure to check it out, mauriespiers.com. We are going to take a quick break, give you some ABC news and your AccuWeather coming up in just a little bit. 98.7 The Coast, WCZT. 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
9: ABC News, I'm Sherry Preston. Oil prices are holding steady this morning as the world waits for a deal on reopening the Strait of Hormuz. Iran says it's in the final stages of drafting an agreement, not with the U.S., with Oman. New court filings show the Trump administration has now paid back $100 billion of the tariffs that were struck down by the Supreme Court. ABC's Peter Haralambos.
10: The Trump administration owes a total of $166 billion to thousands of American businesses who pay the tariffs that were struck down by the Supreme Court. While companies are beginning to get those refunds, most consumers aren't seeing that money go back into their pockets, even though they paid higher prices because of the tariffs.
9: Prosecutors in Israel have now charged a settler in the West Bank killing of a Palestinian activist last year. The salmonella outbreak connected to jalapenos from Mexico has now spread to 27 states, making it at least 345 people sick. And the cyclosporiasis outbreak has grown to 15 states.
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11: From the CoastNewsToday.com Weather Center, here's your South Jersey AccuWeather forecast. Today will bring partly sunny skies with uncomfortable humidity and a high of 86. Tonight, expect breezy conditions early on, then mainly clear skies with very humid conditions and a low of 75. Tomorrow, anticipate partly sunny weather with very humid conditions and a high of 87. Tomorrow night, there is a chance of an evening thunderstorm. Otherwise, it will be partly cloudy and very humid with a low of 74. I'm meteorologist Joe Lundberg with your AccuWeather forecast from CoastNewsToday.com.
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1: The wake-up call here on 98.7 The Coast, WCZT. We've talked about this before, but, you know, out there in the Atlantic Ocean, not really a surprise. This is not exactly breaking news, but there are some big sharks out there. O-Search, which does tracking, they tag these sharks and they tag the sharks and then they track them wherever they go. And, you know, this time of year, a lot of times these sharks, I think they like take like a weekend in New England or something. But anyway, they're going up and down the eastern seaboard. And that includes New York City. Now, sharks have been swimming a little bit closer in the waters there to us and New York City. Now, if you're wondering how New York sharks are different than the normal sharks, well, of course, there's a song to explain it all to you in the words of Frank Sinatra.
2: He's gonna eat you. He'll bite off your leg.
1: Oh, I don't know about that.

0: Shark.
1: Big finish.
0: Big Shark.
1: Oh, yeah. There you go. You know, apparently a land shark, you know, living in New York City. There you go. I was going to say a loan shark because it sounded kind of like that at the beginning. Maybe both. Who knows? Anyway, be careful for those big sharks out there. You know, and it was like, what, is it last week, Shark Week, or is it still? I think it's like Shark Month on TV now. Everywhere you look, there's shark shows. But apparently, some will say that, and I know this is not the popular opinion, some are saying that actually dolphins are more vicious than sharks. I know. It's just the way they're portrayed. You know, the sharks have to get a better agent. Anyway, we'll be back with more of the Wake Up Call here on this Thursday. 98.7 The Coast, WCZT. Good morning. I know.

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1: It's the wake-up call here on 98.7 The Coast, WCZT. This is Mark. Happy Thursday to you. You know, in terms of getting people to talk about them, USA Today's got something going on here with their 10 best in the U.S. voting. Yeah, I know. And I love the fact that, you know, Wildwood has the best beach, which is just great. But we want to talk a little bit about their latest poll that they've got going on. And, of course, you can vote in on it. I'll tell you how to do that in just a little bit. But they are doing a vote for the best casino hotel. And you probably see where I'm going with this. Now, there's a lot of Vegas properties being represented, as you would imagine. Okay, I see here the Bellagio, Caesar's Palace, the Fontainebleau in Las Vegas. But then there are casinos in other parts of the country. I see California with a few of them here. I see Connecticut's Mohegan Sun listed here. Oh, and Connecticut's Foxwoods, for that matter. Now, the whole point of me bringing this up

0: And it starts with the casino that started it all in Atlantic City, Resorts Casino Hotel, is in the running, as is Hard Rock Hotel and Casino, and the Ocean Casino Resort, and the Borgata. 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And, if you want to get in your vote, vote for your favorite. 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And that's where you can vote. Put in your vote for your favorites. Now, I see here, it looks like you got like 18 more days to vote. It says that the voting concludes on Monday, August 24th at noon Eastern time, and they will announce the winning hotel on Wednesday, September the 2nd. So make sure to get in your love for Atlantic City, and congratulations to those four properties being nominated, and best of luck to each one of them. We will take a quick break. We got more of the Wake Up Call coming up in just a little bit. 98.7 The Coast, WCZT. Good morning.
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1: Bacteria levels prompt swimming advisories at 9 Jersey Shore beaches. This is Robert Michael from Coast News Today. The New Jersey Department of Environmental Protection has issued swimming advisories for 9 Jersey Shore beaches after water samples tested positive for high levels of fecal bacteria. The advisories currently impact 6 ocean beaches and 3 bay beaches across Atlantic, Monmouth, and Cape May counties. Specifically, the affected shorelines include locations in Atlantic City, Brigantine, Long Branch, Deal, Atlantic Highlands, Wawa Crest, and Avalon. Local health departments will continue monitoring the water quality at these sites to determine when conditions return to safe levels for swimmers. A new bar in Avalon experienced an early music cutoff when police intervened to shut down a live band's performance at 8:30 p.m. following noise complaints. The cover band, 3-1, was instructed to stop playing mid-set, catching both the musicians and patrons by surprise. The incident underscores growing tensions over noise restrictions between local venues and residents in Avalon. This is Robert Michael from Coast News Today.
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2: 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I'm John Thayer. Phillies fell short yesterday to the Washington Nationals as the Phillies fell to the Nationals in 11 innings, 10-4. The Phillies offense had just 5 hits in the loss. Phillies are now 61-54. Phillies and Nationals back at Citizens Bank Park tonight. Christopher Sanchez will start for Philadelphia. He is 14-4. Miles Michaelis, who's 3-8, will get the start for Washington. The NFL preseason officially gets underway tonight. It's the Hall of Fame game from Tom Benson Hall of Fame Stadium in Canton, Ohio. The Panthers are set to meet the Cardinals. PGA Tour underway today at the Wyndham Championship. It's the final event of the regular season. 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I'm John Thayer with your CoastNewsToday.com sports report.
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8: From the CoastNewsToday.com Weather Center, here's your South Jersey AccuWeather forecast. Today will bring partly sunny skies with uncomfortable humidity and a high of 86. Tonight, expect breezy conditions early on, then mainly clear skies with very humid conditions and a low of 75. Tomorrow, anticipate partly sunny weather with very humid conditions and a high of 87. Tomorrow night, there is a chance of an evening thunderstorm. Otherwise, it will be partly cloudy and very humid with a low of 74. I'm meteorologist Joe Lundberg with your AccuWeather forecast from CoastNewsToday.com.
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1: 98.7 The Coast, WCZT, and the wake-up call here on this Thursday. Ready to run down some of the things going on here in the Wildwoods with Jody DiEduardo. She'll be joining us in our 8 o'clock hour, but right now I want to talk about something that we're going to ask you to do this time of year. You know, we recently talked to the director of Lazarus House Emergency Food Pantry, Frank Stone, and he told us that summer is a more challenging time for their food pantry. Now, if you're saying to yourself, well, wait a minute, aren't there more people down here in the summertime? Yes, that is true. But even though there are more people down here, a lot of people don't think to give to Lazarus House. They're not thinking about it. And I get it. You're here on vacation, you're here enjoying your summer, and maybe you don't think about, you know, the constant needs of people who face food insecurity. I know we think about it a lot during the holiday time, you know, when it gets around to Thanksgiving, people are just generous, and it's great that people will have their outpouring of support, you know, trying to make sure that everybody has a good Thanksgiving dinner. And then Christmas time is another time that people really rally together and help. And there are people that are doing so now, but less so. And I get it, because your mind's on other things. There's other distractions out there. So that's why we chatted with Frank, and he was talking a little bit about what they do. Now, their goal is to have no child, family, veteran, senior, or individual ever going hungry. So the needs are there. And matter of fact, with more people in our area, there probably is actually more of a strain on the Lazarus House Emergency Food Pantry. So next time you go shopping, if you could, find a little place in your heart to do this. Buy a few extra things. Doesn't have to be a lot. Every little bit helps, okay? Of course, we always talk about the non-perishable things like items in cans. But keep in mind some of the things that you might not think of right off the bat, like types of canned soups or meats. Spam, for example, is a great example of something that they could really, really use. Other non-perishable items, a lot of people sometimes forget, like the condiments, like the, you know, ketchup and mustard and things like that. But also other things, cereals. Those are always important. Lots of vitamins in those cereals, very important. Things like pasta, peanut butter, lots of things that can help out. So you can donate those things to the Lazarus House. Okay, they're located at 4511 Pacific Avenue within the Living Waters Veterans Memorial Chapel at the intersection at Burke and Pacific Avenues in the heart of downtown Wildwood. 4511 Pacific Avenue is what you put in your GPS and look for the Living Waters Veterans Memorial Chapel at Burke and Pacific Avenues. Or you can send a donation. And this is, you know, if you send a monetary donation, a check, that goes a long, long way, because they know how to shop to maximize every cent. You can send that to Post Office Box 1792, Wildwood, New Jersey, 08260. And of course, put Lazarus House on it. That's LAZARUS, Lazarus House Emergency Food Pantry. Once again, Post Office Box 1792, Wildwood, New Jersey, 08260. Or you can even drop off a monetary donation. Once again, 4511 Pacific Avenue at the Living Waters Veterans Memorial Chapel at the intersection of Burke and Pacific Avenues in Wildwood. As Frank says, and he said when he was here with us, keep in mind this very important quote from the Bible from Jesus: "For I was hungry and you gave me food." They say, we need your help today, so please help out the Lazarus House in any way you can. All right, let's take a quick break. We'll get you updated with the AccuWeather forecast. Also, got that ABC news coming up next. And then, like I said, we're going to be running down some of the exciting things going on in downtown Wildwood with Jody DiEduardo. Just a little bit, 98.7 The Coast, WCZT.
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11: ABC News, I'm Sherry. Preston, there's been a lot of talk about progressive Abdul Al-Sayed, winner of the Michigan Democratic primary for an open Senate seat. Mike Rogers, the Republican, will be vying for that seat, rallying his own supporters last night.
12: I'm telling you, this is about the heart and soul of our country. The whole country is looking at us here in Michigan. They're looking at you. And they're hoping we do everything that we can do together to make sure that we stop this in its tracks.
11: Al-Sayed says he's running on a platform of affordability and getting money out of politics. Republican Senators Bill Cassidy and Lisa Murkowski meeting with Acting Attorney General Todd Blanche on his nomination to be full Attorney General, now that their colleague Susan Collins has said she will not be voting to confirm him. Dozens of health workers at the epicenter of Congo's Ebola outbreak are protesting, demanding that they get paid. They say they haven't received wages since the outbreak was declared in mid-May. This is ABC News.
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13: From the CoastNewsToday.com Weather Center, here's your South Jersey AccuWeather forecast. Today will bring partly sunny skies with uncomfortable humidity and a high of 86. Tonight, expect breezy conditions early on, then mainly clear skies with very humid conditions and a low of 75. Tomorrow, anticipate partly sunny weather with very humid conditions and a high of 87. Tomorrow night, there is a chance of an evening thunderstorm. Otherwise, it will be partly cloudy and very humid with a low of 74. I'm meteorologist Joe Lundberg with your AccuWeather forecast from CoastNewsToday.com.
0: 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And here's another hour starting right now. 98.7 The Coast, WCZT, Villas, Ocean City, Cape May. 98.7.

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1: Yes, good morning to you. 8:09 in the morning here on this Thursday. Our AccuWeather for today, not bad. We're going to have humidity, though. That's the main thing you're going to be feeling here for today for sure. In partly sunny skies with a high of 86. Breezy this evening, otherwise mainly clear, and the humidity, unfortunately, sticking around down to 76, another air conditioner night. And then it's going to be a partly sunny, humid day tomorrow with a high 87. Currently, we are at 78 degrees in North Wildwood. And, it's about that time. We're actually going to be heading over to the island of the Wildwoods right now. And a lady I got to talk to on Tuesday night at the North Wildwood National Night Out. And now we're going to talk a little bit more about some of the things going on in the city of Wildwood right there in the center of the island. Joining us from the Wildwood Business Improvement District, Jody DiEduardo. Good morning.
2: Good morning, Mark. What a great day today.
1: It
2: sun
1: is.
2: Sun shining.
1: And you know what? I'm saying to myself, and you know what? We still have lots of summer left, but let's really savor all of the remaining moments that we have. I know we're going to be talking about some great music tonight. We're going to be talking about some things going on this weekend, some things going on next week. So let's jump on into this, but I want everybody to just enjoy and take advantage of everything that is available, starting with this evening with some live music on Burn Plaza.
2: Absolutely. We have Legacy Band tonight. They're going to be kicking off at 7:30. They're a great band. Play a lot of mixture of music and genre. So come on downtown, grab something to eat, and come bring your chair or your blanket and listen to some great music tonight.
1: Gotta love it. And it's going to be just a beautiful evening, as we already discussed. And, well, that means once we start talking about the Thursday music and enjoying the Thursday music, that means the weekend is not far behind.
2: No, it's not. And again, we're sold out this Saturday at the Farmers Market.
1: Nice.
2: We're going to be there from 8 a.m. to 12:30. We have lots of vendors. We have a couple more pop-ups coming in again this week.
1: Sweet.
2: So stop by, and the Nut Guy is going to be here this week. So you can get some fresh nuts, and there's produce, and oh my gosh, all kinds of gift stuff that you can buy. I was over at that No Regrets tents last weekend. They got some great, I'll call them lawn ornaments.
1: Yes.
2: Like, you know, put
1: yeah.
2: in your flower beds and stuff.
1: Yeah.
2: I got some great seahorses over there. They have a lot of nifty things and great gift ideas from there. And you know, moving on, you can get your fresh honey, your produce. We have seasoning mixes that are there from Gourmet Creations, and we have baked goods, all kinds of cookies and pies and bread, all kinds of stuff.
1: I was going to say, definitely get your taste of summer in. I mean, I know that there's still some great Jersey tomatoes out there to be had, and of course, corn, and I love it. I love this time of season too, because we have places that have the watermelon, all that stuff. So yeah, and it's all fresh, because you know, it's coming from our area farms. So I just think that is wonderful, and of course, always a terrific time I have chatting with all of the different vendors and just everybody just there on Saturday morning. So as always, looking forward to that. I do know too that the movies are going to be back on the Burn Plaza coming up on Tuesday.
2: They are. Next Tuesday we'll be showing the Garfield movie.
1: Ooh.
2: So come on down and see that. That should be a good movie. We got Wildwood High School there with some movie night specials, and you got Utterly Across the Street with movie night specials for ice cream. So you can come downtown, get something to eat, get all set up at the movies, and then you can decide which treat you want to eat for dessert.
1: And finally, talking about all these treats and things to eat, we have to keep fit too. And I know that Shore Fitness does a great job down there each and every weekday morning. Just getting underway, as a matter of fact, at 8 o'clock here this morning.
2: Absolutely. Monday, Wednesdays, and Fridays we have Pilates, and on Tuesdays and Fridays we have boot camp. So come on down. Doesn't matter what exercise level you're at, they work with everybody.
1: I love it. So there's just so much there. I know the website doow.com has the full details on everything, but of course you guys are also on social media.
2: We are. You can follow us by Wildwood by the Sea.
1: All right. As always, Jody, a great pleasure to chat with you, and looking forward to chatting with you again on Saturday.
2: I'll see you Saturday.
1: You got it. We will also be chatting with Jackie Money. She's going to be joining us here in just a couple minutes, so stick around. 98.7 The Coast, WCZT. This song is called Earrings from Malcolm Todd, 98.7 The Coast.

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1: Good morning. It is 8:17 here on the Wake Up Call, 98.7 The Coast, WCZT. Partly sunny and humid for today. Expect a high of 86. Little breeze this evening and mainly clear. Very humid. Low 76. Last night was kind of weird because I was driving home. I guess I was going to say probably about 11 o'clock or so, and the sky was lighting up like there was like thunder or some kind of lightning, but then I see the moon out. I'm like, what the heck? What's going on? Anyway, tonight just going to be pretty much clear and down to about 76. Partly sunny, very humid again tomorrow. Expect a high of 87. Currently, we are at 78 degrees in North Cape May. Where? It's Jackie Money Time.
2: Hello.
1: I wrote that theme just for you.
2: That was wonderful. I'm going to nominate it for a Grammy.
1: I might have stole it from the Peanut Butter Jelly Time song. But it's time for...
2: Oh, yeah, about that song.
1: There we go. Yeah, I know. Jackie Money is going to turn it serious here. And let's talk about what happened on the stock market.
2: All right. U.S. equity markets finished mixed on Wednesday as investors digested another busy day of corporate earnings, including results from Advanced Micro Devices and SpaceX's first quarterly filing as a public company. Geopolitical developments also remained front and center with reports suggesting that an interim agreement to reopen the Strait of Hormuz could be announced as soon as yesterday. The tech-heavy NASDAQ underperformed, declining approximately 0.8%, while the S&P 500 posted a 0.2% loss and the Dow gained 0.5%. On the economic front, the ADP employment report showed that private employers added 44,000 jobs in July, the smallest monthly gain in 6 months, but still consistent with stable hiring trends. In addition, the ISM services PMI edged higher to 54.1 in July. Combined with Monday's ISM manufacturing PMI reading of 55.6, the data signaled continued momentum across both the goods producing and services sectors of the U.S. economy. Bond yields finished the day little changed, with the 10-year Treasury yield closing at 4.61% and the 2-year yield at 4.18%. The ADP employment report showed that private employers added 44,000 jobs in July, below economists' expectations for a gain of 75,000, but still consistent with stable employment growth in our view. Looking beneath the headline, employment in goods-producing sectors declined slightly, while the services-providing sector accounted for all of the month's job gains. The report also showed that median pay for employees who remained in their current jobs rose 4.4% year-over-year, unchanged from June. Meanwhile, pay growth for job changers accelerated to 7%, its fastest pace since August 2025. While stronger wage growth should help support household finances and consumer spending, it could also raise concerns at the Federal Reserve that a sustained period of elevated wage growth may place upward pressure on inflation. In our view, yesterday's data provide further evidence of stable labor market conditions, characterized by modest hiring and low levels of layoffs. We think the report also provides a decent handoff to Friday's non-farm payrolls report, with economists expecting employment to rise by 100,000 and the unemployment rate to remain unchanged at 4.2%. Earnings season remained in focus on Wednesday as investors digested results from semiconductor company Advanced Micro Devices and SpaceX's first quarterly filing as a public company. AMD reported stronger than expected revenue and earnings for the second quarter, driven by continued strength in the company's data center segment, which continues to benefit from the build-out of AI-related infrastructure. Despite the better than expected results, AMD shares traded lower, likely reflecting elevated expectations heading into the quarter and some profit-taking after the stock gained more than 140% year-to-date through Tuesday. SpaceX shares are also trading lower after the company reported better-than-expected revenue and a narrower-than-expected second-quarter loss following Tuesday's market close. However, the company announced second-quarter capital expenditures of $18.4 billion, primarily related to investments in AI computer infrastructure. That figure was well above analyst estimates of approximately $13.2 billion for the quarter, and we would view the negative stock price reaction as reflecting investor caution around increased AI-related spending without tangible returns. At the index level, second quarter results have been strong, with S&P 500 earnings per share on pace to grow 45% from a year ago. If that pace holds, it would mark the seventh consecutive quarter of double-digit earnings growth. The full-year earnings outlook also remains solid, with estimates calling for S&P 500 earnings growth of nearly 30%. We continue to view the fundamental environment as supportive of equity markets. Strong corporate profit growth, healthy economic activity, and stable labor market conditions should help provide a favorable backdrop over the coming months. Yesterday, U.S. equities closed lower. The Dow closed up 263 points, or 0.49%, at 54,349. The Nasdaq closed down 222 points, or 0.8%.

0: I'm Jackie Fury, and that's my two cents.
1: All right. As we always say, you can go see Jackie Money over at Edward Jones Investments at 6000 New Jersey Avenue in Wildwood Crest. And you can always call 609-522-6731. You don't have to make up or steal a song. You
0: can just, I don't?
1: Yeah. No, I mean, I don't have to. You don't have to if you go call Jackie Money.
0: Oh, okay.
1: Yeah,
0: oh,
1: just to say hello, that's okay.
0: No. Well, you know what? I would really like your theme song submissions.
1: All right.
0: Maybe that's a new radio contest. Okay.
1: Now, hey, there you go. As always, thank you so much.
0: You're welcome.
1: We will continue on with more of the Wake Up Call in just a little bit. Good morning. It is 8:23.
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0: bacteria levels prompt swimming advisories at 9 Jersey Shore beaches. This is Robert Michael from Coast News Today. The New Jersey Department of Environmental Protection has issued swimming advisories for 9 Jersey Shore beaches after water samples tested positive for high levels of fecal bacteria. The advisories currently impact 6 ocean beaches and 3 bay beaches across Atlantic, Monmouth, and Cape May counties. Specifically, the affected shorelines include locations in Atlantic City, Brigantine, Long Branch, Deal, Atlantic Highlands, Wildwood Crest, and Avalon. Local health departments will continue monitoring the water quality at these sites to determine when conditions return to safe levels for swimmers. A new bar in Avalon experienced an early music cutoff when police intervened to shut down a live band's performance at 8:30 p.m. following noise complaints. The cover band, 3-1, was instructed to stop playing mid-set, catching both the musicians and patrons by surprise. The incident underscores growing tensions over noise restrictions between local venues and residents in Avalon. This is Robert Michael from Coast News Today.
1: Here's your CoastNewsToday.com sports report. I'm John Thayer. Phillies fell short yesterday to the Washington Nationals as the Phillies fell to the Nationals in 11 innings, 10-4. The Phillies offense had just 5 hits in the loss. Phillies are now 61-54. Phillies and Nationals back at Citizens Bank Park tonight. Christopher Sanchez will start for Philadelphia. He is 14-4. Miles Michaelis, who's 3-8, will get the start for Washington. The NFL preseason officially gets underway tonight. It's the Hall of Fame game from Tom Benson Hall of Fame Stadium in Canton, Ohio. The Panthers are set to meet the Cardinals. PGA Tour underway today at the Wyndham Championship. It's the final event of the regular season. 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I'm John Thayer with your CoastNewsToday.com sports report.
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7: From the CoastNewsToday.com Weather Center, here's your South Jersey AccuWeather forecast. Today will bring partly sunny skies with uncomfortable humidity and a high of 86. Tonight, expect breezy conditions early on, then mainly clear skies with very humid conditions and a low of 75. Tomorrow, anticipate partly sunny weather with very humid conditions and a high of 87. Tomorrow night, there is a chance of an evening thunderstorm. Otherwise, it will be partly cloudy and very humid with a low of 74. I'm meteorologist Joe Lundberg with your AccuWeather forecast from CoastNewsToday.com.
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1: The wake-up call here on 98.7 The Coast, WCZT. This is Mark. As we are rolling on here on this Thursday, of course, I want to talk about one of the great, great events that is coming up here in the near future. And I want you to be aware of this because some of you I know are and some of you maybe are not. But our friends at Maury's Piers, they're doing something amazing coming up on August 29th. It is the Children's Hospital of Philadelphia Friends and Family Day at Maury's Piers. This is a great way where you can have fun, but also feel great about making a real difference. Now, they're selling tickets, and every ticket directly supports the children and families receiving care at Children's Hospital of Philadelphia. 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Now, if you purchase before the day of August 29th, it's $100. If you purchase on the day of August 29th, $120. And keep in mind, sales tax is added after that, okay? So go to mauriespiers.com and do that. I just think that that is great. And then they're going to have the next day after that fun-filled day of rides and all that stuff, there is a big little 9 Chip and Chop fundraiser benefiting the Children's Hospital of Philadelphia. That is on Sunday, August 30th between 1 and 7:30 for golf at Big Little 9 over there on Bayberry Drive in KMA Courthouse. A beautiful, beautiful course over there. And of course, another great way to support the Children's Hospital of Philadelphia. $35 for greens fees, which includes a $25 donation to CHOP. So that is another thing that you can get from Maury's Piers. Just go to their website, mauriespiers.com, for all the information on that. And just love having them as a member of our community. Of course, they got all the fun rides and all the fun things to do, but they are always giving back. So make sure to check it out, mauriespiers.com. We are going to take a quick break, give you some ABC news and your AccuWeather coming up in just a little bit. 98.7 The Coast, WCZT.
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8: ABC News, I'm Sherry Preston. Federal investigators still trying to figure out if Iran is behind the latest cyber attacks on water systems in several states. Michigan now in the middle of the political world after the Senate race there, which could determine control of the Senate and was set on primary day. Progress and progressive Democrat Abdul Al-Sayed is facing Republican Mike Rogers. Here's ABC's Stephen Portnoy.
9: There was a real effort by Al-Sayed today to extend an olive branch and to consolidate the party behind him. Haley Stevens offered her statement of support. Al-Sayed himself specifically mentioned his commitment to what he called Jewish safety, saying it's the same commitment he has to the safety of his own daughters. That after making his own antipathy toward Israel and its war on Hamas a central focus of his campaign.
8: The Senate Homeland Security Committee is getting ready to vote on whether to hold Dr. Anthony Fauci in contempt. In a rare move, Israeli prosecutors are charging a Jewish settler in the West Bank in the killing of a Palestinian activist. This is ABC News.
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10: South Jersey weather. From the CoastNewsToday.com Weather Center, here's your South Jersey AccuWeather forecast. Today will bring partly sunny skies with uncomfortable humidity and a high of 86. Tonight, expect breezy conditions early on, then mainly clear skies with very humid conditions and a low of 75. Tomorrow, anticipate partly sunny weather with very humid conditions and a high of 87. Tomorrow night, there is a chance of an evening thunderstorm. Otherwise, it will be partly cloudy and very humid with a low of 74. I'm meteorologist Joe Lundberg with your AccuWeather forecast from CoastNewsToday.com.
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3: Good morning. It is 9:07. We do have a partly sunny, uncomfortably humid day. According to AccuWeather, and I'd say that they are pretty much on the money with that. Expect a high of 86. Breezy this evening, otherwise mainly clear. Still continued very humid through tomorrow, as a matter of fact. A low of 76, only 76. So it's going to definitely feel sticky and uncomfortable. So air conditioner night, as I say. High of 87 tomorrow, partly sunny skies as well. Right now we are at 81 in Cape May Courthouse, where it is about that time. Yes, we're doing an impossible trivia today. You know what? You guys have been really good with the impossible trivia. You always are. But yesterday, got a winner right off the top. And I was a little surprised. You know, it's funny. Later in the day, I had a good friend, Russ, who was picking up another prize for another impossible trivia. And he said, I knew it. He said, as far as yesterday's was concerned, he said, as soon as you said... you know how my mind works, referring to me. He knew that yesterday's answer, the question, by the way, I can't remember the percentage, but it was about a certain amount of people using their smartphone to look at this, and the answer was recipes. So congratulations to our winner yesterday, Kelly, who won. I believe it was Kelly. But today, we're going to give you another impossible trivia and another prize. So... because I just want to be giving here. Let's be honest. This is my ploy to have you guys come in, pick up your prizes, and I get to say hi to you. So here's what we got for today. I love this. It's a pair of complimentary passes to go check out historic Cold Spring Village. You know there's always something going on over there in the village, right? You definitely got to check them out. 735 Seashore Road, right there in beautiful... Well, some people call it Irma. I'll just say Lower Township, we'll leave it at that. But I see this weekend, and you can go whatever weekend you choose, by the way, but I see this weekend is a pretty big deal. It's the Seafarers and Maritime Celebration. So you can find out more about Historic Cold Spring Village by going to their website, hcsv.org. But right now, I am going to say get on the phones to answer our question. And if you have the first correct match to our question, you will win the pair of admissions to Historic Cold Spring Village. And we thank them for the opportunity to do this. So, here is the question. Once again, the phone number, 609-522-0987. Our impossible trivia. 23% of people fear this, but they say they would touch it to get their favorite food free for life. What is it? So once again, 23% of people fear this, but they say they would touch it if the deal was they would get their favorite food free for life. What is it? 609-522-0987 if you would like to put in your guess for impossible trivia. I know it's weird, but someone I think is going to get it. We shall see. Anyway, right now we got the lovely Zara Larson. This is Midnight Sun. If you'd like to play our contest, once again, 23% of people fear this, but they say they would touch it to get their favorite food free for life. Give us your best guess.

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1: Our impossible trivia. 23% of people fear this, but they say they would touch it to get their favorite food free for life. What is it? So once again, 23% of people fear this, but they say they would touch it if the deal was they would get their favorite food free for life. What is it? 609-522-0987 if you would like to put in your guess for impossible trivia. 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Hello.
2: Hi.
1: Hi, who's this?
2: Brandy.
1: Hi, Brandy. All right, so this is the question. It's a little weird, but I think someone's going to get this. 23% of people, they say they fear this, but they would touch it if the deal was they get their favorite food free for life. What do you think it is?
2: My friend here is going
1: to
2: say the answer. Snake.
1: Ooh. A snake is really, really good. That is a really good guess. And I'm going to say, I don't know, wouldn't you get overtaken by fear? I mean, I don't know. I guess it depends what kind of snake it is, right?
2: I like snakes, but...
1: Okay, so that's another thing for you. You're like, all right, yeah, free food for life. I'll touch a snake, no problem. You know what? A snake is not a match. However, if you know snakes well, I'm going to say the answer is kind of tied in, perhaps, with snakes in a way. maybe that'll help.
2: Okay.
1: Yeah, I know. Maybe I made it more confusing. But if you'd like to call back with another guest, you certainly can do that, okay?
2: Thank you.
1: Thanks. All right, take care. Bye. All right, so, I don't know, maybe I helped, maybe that was too much of a hint. I don't know. 609-522-0987. If you think you know the answer, I will give it to you one more time. 23% of people say they fear this, but they would touch it in order to get their favorite food free for life. Let's see if they're calling back. 98.7 The Coast, WCZT, hey.
2: Hey, it's Brandy.
1: Hey, I figured you'd call right back. I don't know if I gave too much of a hint on that last one, but anyway, what do you think it is that 23% of people say they would touch to get their favorite food free for life?
2: Can it be rat?
1: A what?
2: Rat.
1: A rat? And that would kind of be tied with a snake, right? Because you got to feed the snake something, right?
2: A little bit.
1: Hey, you know what? That's correct.
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0: Hey, who? What's your friend's name?
1: This is Amber.
0: Oh, hi, Amber. All right.
1: Hi.
0: Well, congratulations. You guys win and enjoy. And what station just made you a winner?
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0: Awesome.
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0: Here's what's going on this week at the Wildwoods Convention Center. 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

0: Wildwood Candy Shop expands with new Boardwalk Creamery. This is Robert Michael from Coast News Today News Center. A historic candy business on the Wildwood Boardwalk is officially expanding into the ice cream market. Douglas Candies, a family-owned Jersey Shore fixture since 1919, opened the new Douglas Creamery late last month. The new ice cream shop is located at the Douglas Pavilion, sitting directly across from the company's flagship candy store. And hockey fans down the shore can get an early start on the upcoming 2026-2027 NHL season as the Philadelphia Flyers' 10th annual community caravan hits Ocean City today. The free fan-focused event runs from noon till 2 p.m. at the Ocean City Sports and Civic Center, located right off the boardwalk at 6th Street. Attendees can expect appearances by the Flyers' iconic mascot Gritty, team alumni, and in-arena host Everett Jackson, alongside a variety of exclusive giveaways, including themed beach towels, reusable tote bags, and visors. This is Robert Michael from the Coast News Today News Center.
1: Here's your CoastNewsToday.com sports report. I'm John Thayer. Phillies fell short yesterday to the Washington Nationals as the Phillies fell to the Nationals in 11 innings, 10-4. The Phillies offense had just 5 hits in the loss. Phillies are now 61-54. Phillies and Nationals back at Citizens Bank Park tonight. Christopher Sanchez will start for Philadelphia. He is 14-4. Miles Michaelis, who's 3-8, will get the start for Washington. The NFL preseason officially gets underway tonight. It's the Hall of Fame game from Tom Benson Hall of Fame Stadium in Canton, Ohio. The Panthers are set to meet the Cardinals. PGA Tour underway today at the Wyndham Championship. It's the final event of the regular season. 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I'm John Thayer with your CoastNewsToday.com sports report.
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7: From the CoastNewsToday.com Weather Center, here's your South Jersey AccuWeather forecast. Today will bring partly sunny skies with uncomfortable humidity and a high of 86. Tonight, expect breezy conditions early on, then mainly clear skies with very humid conditions and a low of 75. Tomorrow, anticipate partly sunny weather with very humid conditions and a high of 87. Tomorrow night, there is a chance of an evening thunderstorm. Otherwise, it will be partly cloudy and very humid with a low of 74. I'm meteorologist Joe Lundberg with your AccuWeather forecast from CoastNewsToday.com.
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1: Yeah, 9:55, and we do have a little bit of sunshine going on here today, our AccuWeather. We'll have the complete AccuWeather coming up. But for today, expect partly sunny and humid skies and a high of 86. Currently, we are at 82 degrees in Woodbine. And well, as we reach the conclusion of the show, once again, I say congratulations to Brandy and her friend Amber, who got today's Impossible Trivia, scored some passes to go check out a great, great place, of course, historic Cold Spring Village. So thank you guys for playing that contest. Appreciate all of the people that play our contest. And it's funny because I was this is just kind of strange, but as we were doing that contest, we had Kelly, who came in, who won a previous contest this week, and she's like, I knew the answer too. So we have a lot of smart people out there. So thank you so much for playing our games and having some fun here on the show. Oh, speaking of thank yous, big thank you to Jody DiEduardo from the Wildwood Business Improvement District. Don't forget, gonna be music on the plaza tonight at 7:30. The Legacy Band, who I said this previously, I remember seeing them like years ago at one of the local establishments, and I said, who's that band turning out some good music? Good looking group too. And it was the Legacy Band. So you can check them out for yourself tonight, 7:30 upon Burn Plaza, downtown Wildwood. That, by the way, is at Oak and Pacific Avenues in Wildwood. So go check that out this evening. And then don't forget, as we were talking about the downtown Wildwood Farmers Market, where I'll be on Saturday morning. And, of course, that is always a blast. Burn Plaza, but also right in front of Burn Plaza, they have Pacific Avenue will be blocked off for the Saturday Farmers Market because there's so many vendors there. They'll have some vendors right there on the street between Oak and Skillinger Avenue. So, anyway, check it out. And don't forget to go to DOOWW.com for all the latest, or on social media, Wildwood by the Sea on Facebook and Instagram. Instagram, obviously, put the underscores between there. Check out all of the latest. Oh, and when you're at the farmer's market, I don't think we mentioned this, but if you come out Saturdays, they got the free Do Wildwood magnets that everybody loves, but they also have free schedules for the remaining events for the summer. So thank you, Jody, for chatting with us. Of course, thank you to Jackie Money. She came in with our stock market report at 8:15. And of course, we want to thank all of the crews, ABC News, AccuWeather, Robert Michael with our Coast News Today update, John Thayer with the sports update. I want to thank all of you for listening. Tomorrow on the show, we're going to run down all the weekend events that we can find. So it's our Friday tradition here, the weekend planner. So we'll run it all down for you in our 7 a.m. hour. And as we like to do on Friday, it's Judge Jackie. And I did get a little preview of what Judge Jackie is going to be weighing in on, giving her ruling. And, ooh, this is something that I find kind of interesting. All right. So anyway, has to do with money and power, which I have none of. But that's why it's intriguing to me. So that'll be coming up tomorrow at around 8:15. And as we like to do on Fridays, we'll see if we can chat with Victor Fazen about the Bayshore Real Estate Show that he and Heather do on Saturday. So we got lots to do for your Friday. Please join us then. And as always, I appreciate you listening each and every time that you do. Be safe, everybody. We'll catch you tomorrow here on 98.7 The Coast, WCZT. Have a great day.
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11: The call as the Senate Homeland Security Committee this morning votes along party lines to hold Dr. Anthony Fauci in contempt of Congress. At a hearing last week, he invoked his Fifth Amendment right over 100 times, refusing to answer any questions about the pandemic. Investigators still looking for the hackers behind the attacks on water systems in several states. Iran among the suspects. ABC News Chief Investigative Correspondent Aaron Katursky on an intelligence note reviewed by ABC News.
13: The note says public safety officials in Utah identified targeted reconnaissance against water infrastructure in their state using an internet signature linked to Iran. The note said there were nearly 500 attempted intrusions in a 46-minute window November 24th. That's 3 months before the U.S. and Israel launched their first strikes.
11: The number of Americans filing for unemployment help rising to 199,000 people last week. This is ABC News.
14: 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A historic candy business on the Wildwood Boardwalk is officially expanding into the ice cream market. Douglas Candies, a family-owned Jersey Shore fixture since 1919, opened the new Douglas Creamery late last month. 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Attendees can expect appearances by the Flyers' iconic mascot Gritty, team alumni, and in-arena host Everett Jackson, alongside a variety of exclusive giveaways, including themed beach towels, reusable tote bags, and visors. This is Robert Michael from the Coast News Today News Center.
15: Here's your CoastNewsToday.com sports report. I'm John Thayer. The NFL preseason officially gets underway tonight. It's the Hall of Fame game from Tom Benson Hall of Fame Stadium in Canton, Ohio. The Panthers are set to meet the Cardinals. PGA Tour underway today at the Wyndham Championship. It's the final event of the regular season. Phillies fell short yesterday to the Washington Nationals as the Phillies fell to the Nationals in 11 innings, 10-4. The Phillies offense had just 5 hits in the loss. Phillies are now 61-54. Phillies and Nationals back at Citizens Bank Park tonight. Christopher Sanchez will start for Philadelphia. He is 14-4. Miles Michaelis, who's 3-8, will get the start for Washington. 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
17: From the CoastNewsToday.com Weather Center, here's your South Jersey AccuWeather forecast. Today will bring partly sunny skies with uncomfortable humidity and a high of 86. Tonight, expect breezy conditions early on, then mainly clear skies with very humid conditions and a low of 75. Tomorrow, anticipate partly sunny weather with very humid conditions and a high of 87. Tomorrow night, there is a chance of an evening thunderstorm. Otherwise, it will be partly cloudy and very humid with a low of 74. I'm meteorologist Joe Lundberg with your AccuWeather forecast from CoastNewsToday.com.
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1: The Odyssey is in theaters, and it's great news for moviegoers, but also for 10th grade English students.
2: It's the landmark film high school sophomore English students have been waiting for. The Odyssey. Now you can see the movie and not have to read the stupid book.
1: Yeah.
2: The New York Times calls The Odyssey spectacular. And Mrs. Tyler's World Lit class says it's even better than the ChatGPT summary. It's the epic poem written by Homer, not Christopher Nolan. You'll want to get that part right in your oral report.
1: Only 2% of women wear this on a daily basis.
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3: 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Okay.
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4: ABC News, I'm Sherry Preston. The Senate Homeland Security Committee, along party lines, votes to hold Dr. Anthony Fauci in contempt for his appearance last week in which he invoked the Fifth Amendment more than 100 times. ABC's Jay O'Brien answering the question of what's next.
5: The normal process is it would then send that resolution to the Senate for a full Senate vote, but that would require a 60-vote threshold to clear, and Chairman Paul knows that is very unlikely to get out of the Senate. It would require Democratic votes, and so what he's mused about possibly doing is just forwarding this contempt resolution right on to the Department of Justice, circumventing that Senate vote.
4: The FDA voting this week to approve Moderna's first-ever mRNA seasonal flu vaccine for people 50 and older. The Trump administration says it plans to overhaul the Head Start program, tossing out many of the regulations in place for the 700,000 children currently enrolled. Last year, the administration laid off much of Head Start support
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6: 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This is Robert Michael from Coast News Today News Center. A historic candy business on the Wildwood Boardwalk is officially expanding into the ice cream market. Douglas Candies, a family-owned Jersey Shore fixture since 1919, opened the new Douglas Creamery late last month. The new ice cream shop is located at the Douglas Pavilion, sitting directly across from the company's flagship candy store. And hockey fans down the shore can get an early start on the upcoming 2026-2027 NHL season as the Philadelphia Flyers' 10th annual community caravan hits Ocean City today. The free fan-focused event runs from noon till 2 p.m. at the Ocean City Sports and Civic Center, located right off the boardwalk at 6th Street. Attendees can expect appearances by the Flyers' iconic mascot Gritty, team alumni, and in-arena host Everett Jackson, alongside a variety of exclusive giveaways including themed beach towels, reusable tote bags, and visors. This is Robert Michael from the Coast News Today News Center.
7: Here's your CoastNewsToday.com sports report. I'm John Thayer. The NFL preseason officially gets underway tonight. It's the Hall of Fame game from Tom Benson Hall of Fame Stadium in Canton, Ohio. The Panthers are set to meet the Cardinals. PGA Tour underway today at the Wyndham Championship. It's the final event of the regular season. Phillies fell short yesterday to the Washington Nationals as the Phillies fell to the Nationals in 11 innings, 10-4. The Phillies offense had just 5 hits in the loss. Phillies are now 61-54. Phillies and Nationals back at Citizens Bank Park tonight. Christopher Sanchez will start for Philadelphia. He is 14-4. Miles Michaelis, who's 3-8, will get the start for Washington. 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I'm John Thayer with your CoastNewsToday.com sports report.
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11: From the CoastNewsToday.com Weather Center, here's your South Jersey AccuWeather forecast. This afternoon will bring partly sunny skies with uncomfortably humid conditions reaching a high of 86. Tonight, expect breezy conditions early on, then mainly clear skies with very humid weather dropping to a low of 76. Tomorrow will feature partly sunny skies and continued very humid conditions with a high of 87. Tomorrow night, anticipate an evening thunderstorm followed by partly cloudy skies and more very humid weather with a low of 75. I'm meteorologist Joe Lundberg with your AccuWeather forecast from CoastNewsToday.com.
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1: ABC News, I'm Sherry Preston. The Senate Homeland Security Committee has voted along party lines to hold Dr. Anthony Fauci in contempt for not answering any of its questions last week about the origins of COVID. Growing concern about the dwindling supplies of air defense missiles in the national stockpile thanks to the war with Iran.
2: We're talking about the THAAD missile system. We're talking about the Patriot missile system. A think tank earlier this month put out information that said that the Patriot missiles have been depleted by two-thirds and the THAADs by half. We have confirmed that reporting. We also know from U.S. officials that the number of TACM and PRISM missiles are, quote, extremely low.
1: ABC Pentagon reporter Louis Martinez. Two Israeli soldiers were killed in an explosion in southern Lebanon today, the first Israeli death since a shaky truce between Israel and Hezbollah nearly 2 months ago. Trump administration says it's planning to completely overhaul the Head Start program. This is ABC News.
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3: 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This is Robert Michael from Coast News Today News Center. A historic candy business on the Wildwood Boardwalk is officially expanding into the ice cream market. Douglas Candies, a family-owned Jersey Shore fixture since 1919, opened the new Douglas Creamery late last month. 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And hockey fans down the shore can get an early start on the upcoming 2026-2027 NHL season as the Philadelphia Flyers' 10th annual community caravan hits Ocean City today. The free fan-focused event runs from noon till 2 p.m. at the Ocean City Sports and Civic Center, located right off the boardwalk at 6th Street. Attendees can expect appearances by the Flyers' iconic mascot Gritty, team alumni, and in-arena host Everett Jackson, alongside a variety of exclusive giveaways including themed beach towels, reusable tote bags, and visors. This is Robert Michael from the Coast News Today News Center.
4: Here's your CoastNewsToday.com sports report. I'm John Thayer. The NFL preseason officially gets underway tonight. It's the Hall of Fame game from Tom Benson Hall of Fame Stadium in Canton, Ohio. The Panthers are set to meet the Cardinals. PGA Tour underway today at the Wyndham Championship. It's the final event of the regular season. Phillies fell short yesterday to the Washington Nationals as the Phillies fell to the Nationals in 11 innings, 10-4. The Phillies offense had just 5 hits in the loss. Phillies are now 61-54. Phillies and Nationals back at Citizens Bank Park tonight. Christopher Sanchez will start for Philadelphia. He is 14-4. Miles Michaelis, who's 3-8, will get the start for Washington. 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I'm John Thayer with your CoastNewsToday.com sports report.
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7: South Jersey weather. From the CoastNewsToday.com Weather Center, here's your South Jersey AccuWeather forecast. This afternoon will bring partly sunny skies with uncomfortably humid conditions reaching a high of 86. Tonight, expect breezy conditions early on, then mainly clear skies with very humid weather dropping to a low of 76. Tomorrow will feature partly sunny skies and continued very humid conditions with a high of 87. Tomorrow night, anticipate an evening thunderstorm followed by partly cloudy skies and more very humid weather with a low of 75. I'm meteorologist Joe Lundberg with your AccuWeather forecast from CoastNewsToday.com.
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1: The Odyssey is in theaters, and it's great news for moviegoers, but also for 10th grade English students.
2: It's the landmark film high school sophomore English students have been waiting for. The Odyssey. Now you can see the movie and not have to read the stupid book.
1: Yeah.
2: The New York Times calls The Odyssey spectacular. And Mrs. Tyler's World Lit class says it's even better than the ChatGPT summary. It's the epic poem written by Homer, not Christopher Nolan. You'll want to get that part right in your oral report.
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17: ABC News, I'm Brian Clark. Senate Majority Leader John Thune says reports of the military running low on key munitions are concerning. ABC contributor and former Deputy Assistant Secretary of Defense Mick Mulroy says
18: that is, of course, concern militarily from a security point of view, but it also somewhat restricts the president's decision making when it comes to escalating, not escalating, and how long this war will last. So this does have a direct strategic and tactical impact on our operations.
17: White House Press Secretary Caroline Leavitt said a Washington Post reported dust up between President Trump and Defense Secretary Pete Hegseth over the stockpile, quote, never happened. A Senate committee voted to hold Dr. Anthony Fauci in contempt of Congress after he refused to answer their questions last week. And federal officials say jalapeno peppers linked to a salmonella outbreak have been traced to a grower in Mexico. The FDA says 93% of people they interviewed reported eating at a Mexican-style restaurant in a one-month period. This is ABC News.
19: 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This is Robert Michael from Coast News Today News Center. A historic candy business on the Wildwood Boardwalk is officially expanding into the ice cream market. Douglas Candies, a family-owned Jersey Shore fixture since 1919, opened the new Douglas Creamery late last month. The new ice cream shop is located at the Douglas Pavilion, sitting directly across from the company's flagship candy store. And hockey fans down the shore can get an early start on the upcoming 2026-2027 NHL season as the Philadelphia Flyers' 10th annual community caravan hits Ocean City today. The free fan-focused event runs from noon till 2 p.m. at the Ocean City Sports and Civic Center, located right off the boardwalk at 6th Street. Attendees can expect appearances by the Flyers' iconic mascot Gritty, team alumni, and in-arena host Everett Jackson, alongside a variety of exclusive giveaways, including themed beach towels, reusable tote bags, and visors. 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
1: Here's your CoastNewsToday.com sports report. I'm John Thayer. The NFL preseason officially gets underway tonight. It's the Hall of Fame game from Tom Benson Hall of Fame Stadium in Canton, Ohio. The Panthers are set to meet the Cardinals. PGA Tour underway today at the Wyndham Championship. It's the final event of the regular season. Phillies fell short yesterday to the Washington Nationals as the Phillies fell to the Nationals in 11 innings, 10-4. The Phillies offense had just 5 hits in the loss. Phillies are now 61-54. Phillies and Nationals back at Citizens Bank Park tonight. Christopher Sanchez will start for Philadelphia. He is 14-4. Miles Michaelis, who's 3-8, will get the start for Washington. 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I'm John Thayer with your CoastNewsToday.com sports report.
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17: From the CoastNewsToday.com Weather Center, here's your South Jersey AccuWeather forecast. This afternoon will bring partly sunny skies with very warm and very humid conditions, reaching a high of 86 tonight. Expect breezy conditions with mainly clear skies and lingering warmth, along with high humidity and a low of 76. Moving into tomorrow, anticipate partly sunny skies and continued high humidity with a high temperature of 87. Tomorrow night, there's a chance of an evening thunderstorm. Otherwise, expect partly cloudy skies with lingering humidity and a low of 74. I'm meteorologist Joe Lundberg with your AccuWeather forecast from CoastNewsToday.com.
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7: ABC News, I'm Brian Clark. The Pentagon has blamed a recent change in how it categorizes casualties related to the military operation in Iran as a technical error. But Democratic Senator Tammy Duckworth today is introducing legislation that she says will prevent this from happening. She says it's about being upfront and honest with facts that could have big impacts.
8: There is different statuses for how our service members are treated for their wounds and compensated if they are wounded or killed in a combat operation as opposed to a non-combat injury or death.
7: A Senate committee today voted to hold Dr. Anthony Fauci in contempt for his refusal to answer their questions last week. Committee Chair Rand Paul says he'll refer the vote to the Justice Department. The FDA voted to approve Moderna's first ever mRNA seasonal flu shot for people 50 and older. Data showed the vaccine was 27% more effective than the traditional flu shot. This is ABC News.
1: 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And remember, when you're hungry, it's Panzini's.
9: 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This is Robert Michael from Coast News Today News Center. A historic candy business on the Wildwood Boardwalk is officially expanding into the ice cream market. Douglas Candies, a family-owned Jersey Shore fixture since 1919, opened the new Douglas Creamery late last month. The new ice cream shop is located at the Douglas Pavilion, sitting directly across from the company's flagship candy store. And hockey fans down the shore can get an early start on the upcoming 2026-2027 NHL season as the Philadelphia Flyers' 10th annual community caravan hits Ocean City today. The free fan-focused event runs from noon till 2 p.m. at the Ocean City Sports and Civic Center, located right off the boardwalk at 6th Street. Attendees can expect appearances by the Flyers' iconic mascot Gritty, team alumni, and in-arena host Everett Jackson, alongside a variety of exclusive giveaways, including themed beach towels, reusable tote bags, and visors. This is Robert Michael from the Coast News Today News Center.
10: Here's your CoastNewsToday.com sports report. I'm John Thayer. Phillies fell short yesterday to the Washington Nationals as the Phillies fell to the Nationals in 11 innings, 10-4. The Phillies offense had just 5 hits in the loss. Phillies are now 61-54. Phillies and Nationals back at Citizens Bank Park tonight. Christopher Sanchez will start for Philadelphia. He is 14-4. Miles Michaelis, who's 3-8, will get the start for Washington. The NFL preseason officially gets underway tonight. It's the Hall of Fame game from Tom Benson Hall of Fame Stadium in Canton, Ohio. The Panthers are set to meet the Cardinals. PGA Tour underway today at the Wyndham Championship. It's the final event of the regular season. 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I'm John Thayer with your CoastNewsToday.com sports report.
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16: From the CoastNewsToday.com Weather Center, here's your South Jersey AccuWeather forecast. This afternoon will bring partly sunny skies with very warm and very humid conditions, reaching a high of 86 tonight. Expect breezy conditions with mainly clear skies and lingering warmth, along with high humidity and a low of 76. Moving into tomorrow, anticipate partly sunny skies and continued high humidity with a high temperature of 87. Tomorrow night, there's a chance of an evening thunderstorm. Otherwise, expect partly cloudy skies with lingering humidity and a low of 74. I'm meteorologist Joe Lundberg with your AccuWeather forecast from CoastNewsToday.com.
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1: The Odyssey is in theaters, and it's great news for moviegoers, but also for 10th grade English students.
2: It's the landmark film high school sophomore English students have been waiting for. The Odyssey. Now you can see the movie and not have to read the stupid book.
1: Yeah.
2: The New York Times calls The Odyssey spectacular. And Mrs. Tyler's World Lit class says it's even better than the ChatGPT summary. It's the epic poem written by Homer, not Christopher Nolan. You'll want to get that part right in your oral report.
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7: ABC News, I'm Brian Clark. A Senate committee voted to hold Dr. Anthony Fauci in contempt of Congress for refusing to answer questions about the COVID-19 pandemic. The committee's chair, Rand Paul, says he'll refer the vote directly to the attorney general, sidestepping the usual precedent of a full Senate vote.
12: And really doesn't have to go before the Senate. There is some precedent for doing it that way, and it still may be done that way. But for now, we will hand carry this over to the attorney general.
7: There's new pressure on Republican Congressman Max Miller of Ohio. The state's other Republican senator, John Husted, said he believes dropping out would be in the best interest of Miller's family. Miller has been involved in a custody dispute with his ex-wife, the daughter of Ohio's Republican Senator Bernie Moreno. Health officials in Michigan say people in the state can resume their regular lettuce eating habits because cyclosporiasis cases are declining. Michigan saw the bulk of the nationwide uptick in the parasitic illness. This is ABC News.
13: 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This is Robert Michael from Coast News Today News Center. A historic candy business on the Wildwood Boardwalk is officially expanding into the ice cream market. Douglas Candies, a family-owned Jersey Shore fixture since 1919, opened the new Douglas Creamery late last month. The new ice cream shop is located at the Douglas Pavilion, sitting directly across from the company's flagship candy store. And hockey fans down the shore can get an early start on the upcoming 2026-2027 NHL season as the Philadelphia Flyers' 10th annual community caravan hits Ocean City today. The free fan-focused event runs from noon till 2 p.m. at the Ocean City Sports and Civic Center, located right off the boardwalk at 6th Street. Attendees can expect appearances by the Flyers' iconic mascot Gritty, team alumni, and in-arena host Everett Jackson, alongside a variety of exclusive giveaways, including themed beach towels, reusable tote bags, and visors. This is Robert Michael from the Coast News Today News Center.
14: Here's your CoastNewsToday.com sports report. I'm John Thayer. Phillies fell short yesterday to the Washington Nationals as the Phillies fell to the Nationals in 11 innings, 10-4. The Phillies offense had just 5 hits in the loss. Phillies are now 61-54. Phillies and Nationals back at Citizens Bank Park tonight. Christopher Sanchez will start for Philadelphia. He is 14-4. Miles Michaelis, who's 3-8, will get the start for Washington. The NFL preseason officially gets underway tonight. It's the Hall of Fame game from Tom Benson Hall of Fame Stadium in Canton, Ohio. The Panthers are set to meet the Cardinals. PGA Tour underway today at the Wyndham Championship. It's the final event of the regular season. 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I'm John Thayer with your CoastNewsToday.com sports report.
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21: From the CoastNewsToday.com Weather Center, here's your South Jersey AccuWeather forecast. This afternoon will bring partly sunny skies with very warm and very humid conditions, reaching a high of 86 tonight. Expect breezy conditions with mainly clear skies and lingering warmth, along with high humidity and a low of 76. Moving into tomorrow, anticipate partly sunny skies and continued high humidity with a high temperature of 87. Tomorrow night, there's a chance of an evening thunderstorm. Otherwise, expect partly cloudy skies with lingering humidity and a low of 74. I'm meteorologist Joe Lundberg with your AccuWeather forecast from CoastNewsToday.com.
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9: ABC News, I'm Brian Clark. Senator Mitch McConnell of Kentucky, not seen on Capitol Hill since June 11, says in a statement he's been discharged from a rehabilitation center. He had suffered a fall at his home in June and was briefly unconscious. ABC Stephen Portnoy has the latest from Washington.
10: The statement only says that he'll continue his recovery at home during the August work period, excuse me, the state work period, so the August recess, which will end sometime in mid-September. And the open question here in Washington is, will we see Mitch McConnell return to D.C., return to the Capitol for his final months of his seventh term?
9: The attorney for Dr. Anthony Fauci called today's Senate committee vote to hold Fauci in contempt a crude political stunt. The committee chair, Rand Paul, says he'll refer the vote on Fauci's refusal to answer questions last week to the Department of Justice. Oil prices remain elevated. Still no deal to reopen the Strait of Hormuz. And tomorrow's July jobs report could show more financial impacts. This is ABC News.
11: 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This is Robert Michael from Coast News Today News Center. A historic candy business on the Wildwood Boardwalk is officially expanding into the ice cream market. Douglas Candies, a family-owned Jersey Shore fixture since 1919, opened the new Douglas Creamery late last month. The new ice cream shop is located at the Douglas Pavilion, sitting directly across from the company's flagship candy store. And hockey fans down the shore can get an early start on the upcoming 2026-2027 NHL season as the Philadelphia Flyers' 10th annual community caravan hits Ocean City today. The free fan-focused event runs from noon till 2 p.m. at the Ocean City Sports and Civic Center, located right off the boardwalk at 6th Street. Attendees can expect appearances by the Flyers' iconic mascot Gritty, team alumni, and in-arena host Everett Jackson, alongside a variety of exclusive giveaways including themed beach towels, reusable tote bags, and visors. This is Robert Michael from the Coast News Today News Center.
12: Here's your CoastNewsToday.com sports report. I'm John Thayer. Phillies fell short yesterday to the Washington Nationals as the Phillies fell to the Nationals in 11 innings, 10-4. The Phillies offense had just 5 hits in the loss. Phillies are now 61-54. Phillies and Nationals back at Citizens Bank Park tonight. Christopher Sanchez will start for Philadelphia. He is 14-4. Miles Michaelis, who's 3-8, will get the start for Washington. The NFL preseason officially gets underway tonight. It's the Hall of Fame game from Tom Benson Hall of Fame Stadium in Canton, Ohio. The Panthers are set to meet the Cardinals. PGA Tour underway today at the Wyndham Championship. It's the final event of the regular season. 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I'm John Thayer with your CoastNewsToday.com sports report.
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17: From the CoastNewsToday.com Weather Center, here's your South Jersey AccuWeather forecast. This afternoon will bring partly sunny skies with very warm and very humid conditions, reaching a high of 86 tonight. Expect breezy conditions with mainly clear skies and lingering warmth, along with high humidity and a low of 76. Moving into tomorrow, anticipate partly sunny skies and continued high humidity with a high temperature of 87. Tomorrow night, there's a chance of an evening thunderstorm. Otherwise, expect partly cloudy skies with lingering humidity and a low of 74. I'm meteorologist Joe Lundberg with your AccuWeather forecast from CoastNewsToday.com.
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2: The Odyssey is in theaters, and it's great news for moviegoers, but also for 10th grade English students.
3: It's the landmark film high school sophomore English students have been waiting for. The Odyssey. Now you can see the movie and not have to read the stupid book.
2: Yeah.
3: The New York Times calls The Odyssey spectacular. And Mrs. Tyler's World Lit class says it's even better than the ChatGPT summary. It's the epic poem written by Homer, not Christopher Nolan. You'll want to get that part right in your oral report.
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11: 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Jesus said, "For I was hungry and you gave me food." 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
0: ABC News, I'm Brian Clark. The Supreme Court struck down President Trump's bid to end birthright citizenship, the constitutional provision that gives citizenship to anyone born in the United States. Today, the president said the administration is going to make adjustments, and Deputy Chief of Staff for Policy Stephen Miller in the Oval Office explained some planned changes.
8: To expand the definitions of people who are ineligible for birthright citizenship. That includes, for example, alien enemies of the United States, members of foreign terrorist organizations, and large categories of people who lobby and act on behalf of foreign governments.
0: The president reiterated that the U.S. has more than enough munitions amid reports that the war with Iran has depleted the U.S. stockpile of defensive missiles. Tomorrow, the July jobs report provides a latest snapshot on the labor market. Economists expecting it to show a gain of approximately 83,000 jobs in July, with unemployment steady at 4.2%. This is ABC News.
11: On Wildwood, Candy Shop expands with new Boardwalk Creamery. This is Robert Michael from Coast News Today News Center. A historic candy business on the Wildwood Boardwalk is officially expanding into the ice cream market. Douglas Candies, a family-owned Jersey Shore fixture since 1919, opened the new Douglas Creamery late last month. The new ice cream shop is located at the Douglas Pavilion, sitting directly across from the company's flagship candy store. And hockey fans down the shore can get an early start on the upcoming 2026-2027 NHL season as the Philadelphia Flyers' 10th annual community caravan hits Ocean City today. The free fan-focused event runs from noon till 2 p.m. at the Ocean City Sports and Civic Center, located right off the boardwalk at 6th Street. Attendees can expect appearances by the Flyers' iconic mascot Gritty, team alumni, and in-arena host Everett Jackson, alongside a variety of exclusive giveaways, including themed beach towels, reusable tote bags, and visors. This is Robert Michael from the Coast News Today News Center.
12: Here's your CoastNewsToday.com sports report. I'm John Thayer. Phillies fell short yesterday to the Washington Nationals as the Phillies fell to the Nationals in 11 innings, 10-4. The Phillies offense had just 5 hits in the loss. Phillies are now 61-54. Phillies and Nationals back at Citizens Bank Park tonight. Christopher Sanchez will start for Philadelphia. He is 14-4. Miles Michaelis, who's 3-8, will get the start for Washington. The NFL preseason officially gets underway tonight. It's the Hall of Fame game from Tom Benson Hall of Fame Stadium in Canton, Ohio. The Panthers are set to meet the Cardinals. PGA Tour underway today at the Wyndham Championship. It's the final event of the regular season. 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I'm John Thayer with your CoastNewsToday.com sports report.
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18: From the CoastNewsToday.com Weather Center, here's your South Jersey AccuWeather forecast. Tonight, expect breezy conditions in the evening with mainly clear skies. It will be warm and very humid with a low of 76. Tomorrow will bring partly sunny skies and continued very humid conditions. with a high of 87. Tomorrow night, anticipate an evening thunderstorm. Otherwise, it will be partly cloudy and very humid. The storms could bring flooding downpours and localized damaging wind gusts with a low of 74. I'm meteorologist Jason Caterina with your AccuWeather forecast from CoastNewsToday.com.
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12: ABC News, I'm Brian Clark. The Supreme Court struck down President Trump's bid to end birthright citizenship, the constitutional provision that gives citizenship to anyone born in the United States. Today, the president said the administration is going to make adjustments, and Deputy Chief of Staff for Policy Stephen Miller in the Oval Office explained some planned changes.
13: To expand the definitions of people who are ineligible for birthright citizenship. That includes, for example, alien enemies of the United States, members of foreign terrorist organizations, and large categories of people who lobby and act on behalf of foreign governments.
12: The president reiterated that the U.S. has more than enough munitions amid reports that the war with Iran has depleted the U.S. stockpile of defensive missiles. Tomorrow, the July jobs report provides a latest snapshot on the labor market. Economists expecting it to show a gain of approximately 83,000 jobs in July, with unemployment steady at 4.2%. This is ABC News.
14: 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This is Robert Michael from Coast News Today News Center. A historic candy business on the Wildwood Boardwalk is officially expanding into the ice cream market. Douglas Candies, a family-owned Jersey Shore fixture since 1919, opened the new Douglas Creamery late last month. The new ice cream shop is located at the Douglas Pavilion, sitting directly across from the company's flagship candy store. And hockey fans down the shore can get an early start on the upcoming 2026-2027 NHL season as the Philadelphia Flyers' 10th annual community caravan hits Ocean City today. The free fan-focused event runs from noon till 2 p.m. at the Ocean City Sports and Civic Center, located right off the boardwalk at 6th Street. Attendees can expect appearances by the Flyers' iconic mascot Gritty, team alumni, and in-arena host Everett Jackson. alongside a variety of exclusive giveaways, including themed beach towels, reusable tote bags, and visors. This is Robert Michael from the Coast News Today News Center.
8: Here's your CoastNewsToday.com sports report. I'm John Thayer. Phillies fell short yesterday to the Washington Nationals as the Phillies fell to the Nationals in 11 innings, 10-4. The Phillies offense had just 5 hits in the loss. Phillies are now 61-54. Phillies and Nationals back at Citizens Bank Park tonight. Christopher Sanchez will start for Philadelphia. He is 14-4. Miles Michaelis, who's 3-8, will get the start for Washington. The NFL preseason officially gets underway tonight. It's the Hall of Fame game from Tom Benson Hall of Fame Stadium in Canton, Ohio. The Panthers are set to meet the Cardinals. PGA Tour underway today at the Wyndham Championship. It's the final event of the regular season. 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I'm John Thayer with your CoastNewsToday.com sports report.
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20: From the CoastNewsToday.com Weather Center, here's your South Jersey AccuWeather forecast. Tonight, expect breezy conditions in the evening with mainly clear skies. It will be warm and very humid with a low of 76. Tomorrow will bring partly sunny skies and continued very humid conditions with a high of 87. Tomorrow night, anticipate an evening thunderstorm. Otherwise, it will be partly cloudy and very humid. The storms could bring flooding downpours and localized damaging wind gusts with a low of 74. I'm meteorologist Jason Caterina with your AccuWeather forecast from CoastNewsToday.com.
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1: The Odyssey is in theaters, and it's great news for moviegoers, but also for 10th grade English students.
2: It's the landmark film high school sophomore English students have been waiting for. The Odyssey. Now you can see the movie and not have to read the stupid book.
1: Yeah.
2: The New York Times calls The Odyssey spectacular. And Mrs. Tyler's World Lit class says it's even better than the ChatGPT summary. It's the epic poem written by Homer, not Christopher Nolan. You'll want to get that part right in your oral report.
1: Only 2% of women wear this on a daily basis.
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1: 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You want to know if that is correct? 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Yes.
3: Yay. Okay.
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3: ABC News, I'm Brian Clark. The back and forth over the Strait of Hormuz continues as President Trump was asked if there's been a deal reached with Iran to reopen that critical passageway.
4: Well, I don't want to say it has been. It's sort of open right now. You know, we have a thing called the blockade headed up by the U.S. Navy, and we control it. And now we control it, but they can always shoot something. They always have something or drop a mine.
3: The president refuted reports that U.S. stockpiles of defensive missiles have dwindled because of the war. More than 7,000 flight delays in the U.S. today, and one factor, an outage at a major air traffic control center in Minneapolis that shut down airspace over a wide swath of the Midwest. That airspace has reopened. The 37-year-old man accused of starting a destructive wildfire last week in Spokane, Washington, was in court. Prosecutors say he described fire as powerful and beautiful and that he planned the fire for months. This is ABC News.
5: 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This is Robert Michael from Coast News Today News Center. A historic candy business on the Wildwood Boardwalk is officially expanding into the ice cream market. Douglas Candies, a family-owned Jersey Shore fixture since 1919, opened the new Douglas Creamery late last month. 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The free fan-focused event runs from noon till 2 p.m. at the Ocean City Sports and Civic Center, located right off the boardwalk at 6th Street. Attendees can expect appearances by the Flyers' iconic mascot Gritty, team alumni, and in-arena host Everett Jackson, alongside a variety of exclusive giveaways, including themed beach towels, reusable tote bags, and visors. 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
6: From the CoastNewsToday.com Weather Center, here's your South Jersey AccuWeather forecast. Tonight, expect breezy conditions in the evening with mainly clear skies. It will be warm and very humid with a low of 76. Tomorrow will bring partly sunny skies and continued very humid conditions with a high of 87. Tomorrow night, anticipate an evening thunderstorm. Otherwise, it will be partly cloudy and very humid. The storms could bring flooding downpours and localized damaging wind gusts with a low of 74. I'm meteorologist Jason Caterina with your AccuWeather forecast from CoastNewsToday.com.
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0: know it breaks my heart. Put a shiver on your skin. Do your hair in the car. If nothing lost forever, babe, then can we make a start?
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5: ABC News, I'm Brian Clark. The back and forth over the Strait of Hormuz continues as President Trump was asked if there's been a deal reached with Iran to reopen that critical passageway.
6: Well, I don't want to say it has been. It's sort of open right now. You know, we have a thing called the blockade headed up by the U.S. Navy, and we control it. And now... we control it, but they can always shoot something. They always have something or drop a mine.
5: The president refuted reports that U.S. stockpiles of defensive missiles have dwindled because of the war. More than 7,000 flight delays in the U.S. today, and one factor, an outage at a major air traffic control center in Minneapolis that shut down airspace over a wide swath of the Midwest. That airspace has reopened. The 37-year-old man accused of starting a destructive wildfire last week in Spokane, Washington, was in court. Prosecutors say he described fire as powerful and beautiful and that he planned the fire for months. This is ABC News.
7: 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Tonight, expect breezy conditions in the evening with mainly clear skies. It will be warm and very humid with a low of 76. Tomorrow will bring partly sunny skies and continued very humid conditions with a high of 87. Tomorrow night, anticipate an evening thunderstorm. Otherwise, it will be partly cloudy and very humid. The storms could bring flooding downpours and localized damaging wind gusts with a low of 74. I'm meteorologist Jason Caterina with your AccuWeather forecast from CoastNewsToday.com.
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